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1: 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Menacuan Dalan Chigler of Boba High Senior, Chinor and get a certain Abu High, just on a Robert Bagan of Kaleo, Robert Bagan of Kaleo, put in Chigler of
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0: How? About to show you?
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0: 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Hello.
2: Hello.
0: Funkaham Taco?
2: Funkaham.
0: Nam Shogopanda, no, no. No, Sharati.
2: Young,
0: young, young,
2: I didn't tell him,

Vani presents Morning News. Good morning, I'm Sarabjeet Kaur. The headlines. Union Home Minister Amit Shah to launch land port management system in New Delhi today. 5-day BRICS Agriculture Ministers meeting to begin today in Indore, Madhya Pradesh. Indian Embassy in Muscat confirms rescue of all 24 Indian seafarers aboard MT Merivex after fire incident south of Strait of Hormuz. Iran and Israel announce halt in attacks against each other but warn of retaliation if ceasefire breached again. US Federal Court

strikes down President Donald Trump's $1 lakh H-1B visa fee. And in men's cricket, India A to take on Sri Lanka A in opening match of Tri-Nation Series at Dambulla this morning. And now the news in detail. Union Home Minister Amit Shah will launch the Land Port Management System, LPMS, in New Delhi today. This initiative reflects the government's commitment to smart border management, aiming to enhance efficiency, transparency and security in cross-border trade

0: moved towards a modern, technology-enabled border management system. It added that the platform aligns with the goal of strengthening trade facilitation, connectivity, national security, and the vision of Viksit Bharat by 2047. LPMS is a digital platform designed to integrate operations across land ports into a unified system. It will enable secure, real-time exchange of logistics and regulatory information, bringing land ports on a par with digital systems already in place at airports and seaports. The system will also provide end-to-end digital workflows for cargo and passenger processing, including slot booking, payments tracking, and single window clearances, while improving coordination among government agencies and private operators. On the occasion, the Home Minister will also inaugurate newly developed stakeholder accommodation facilities at Dauki in Meghalaya and Srimathpur Land Port in Tripura, strengthening infrastructure support for border management and personnel. Shivang Mishra, Akashvani News, Delhi.
1: The five-day BRICS Agriculture Ministers' meeting will begin today at Indore in Madhya Pradesh. The BRICS Agriculture Working Group meeting will also be held simultaneously under India's BRICS presidency this year. Details from our correspondent.
2: Agriculture ministers, senior officials and experts from 21 countries are taking part. These include Brazil, China, Russia and South Africa. The conference runs till June 13. It begins with the meeting of the Agriculture Working Group. Key topics include food security, farm innovation, climate-friendly farming, agriculture trade and empowering small farmers. On June 12, a special dialogue among agriculture ministers will be held. It will focus on food security through small farmers, women and youth. On June 13, the main ministerial meeting of BRICS nations will take place. A joint document on agriculture cooperation and innovation will be prepared. Foreign delegates will also get a taste of Indore's rich culture and heritage. They will visit historic sites like Rajwada, Chhappan Dukan, Sarafa and Mandu. Abhinav Goyal, Akashvani, Bhopal.
1: Union Steel Minister H.D. Kumaraswamy and Civil Aviation Minister Ram Mohan Naidu visited the Visakhapatnam steel plant accident site last night. Mr. Kumaraswamy expressed condolences to the families of the deceased workers and announced an ex gratia of 25 lakh rupees for next of kin of the deceased and 10 lakh rupees for those injured. In addition, affected families will be allowed to continue residing in steel plant quarters, their children will receive free education and one member of each family will be provided permanent employment. Mr. Kumaraswamy said Prime Minister Narendra Modi has also announced financial assistance of 2 lakh rupees to the families of the deceased and 50,000 rupees to the injured through the Prime Minister's National Relief Fund. To determine the cause of the accident, the Union Steel Ministry has constituted a special committee comprising experts from other steel plants. 8 people were killed in the fire accident at the Visakhapatnam steel plant of Rashtriya Ispat Nigam Limited yesterday evening. India has undergone a remarkable transformation driven by the principles of Sabka Saath, Sabka Vikas, Sabka Vishwas and Sabka Prayas under the visionary leadership of Prime Minister Narendra Modi in the last 12 years. During this period, the Modi government carried out many flagship initiatives for the welfare and empowerment of the poor, farmers, women and youth. Akashvani News brings you a special feature on the government's efforts over the last 12 years across key sectors. Today we focus on the measures taken by the government towards health services.
3: In the past 12 years, the government has significantly strengthened India's health system, which is now more accessible, affordable and quality-driven. In 2018, Prime Minister Narendra Modi launched the world's largest health insurance program, Ayushman Bharat Pradhan Mantri Jan Arogya Yojana. Under the scheme, free health insurance up to 5 lakh rupees per family per year is being provided to socio-economically deprived families. Under the scheme, more than 44 crore Ayushman cards have been created and treatment worth over 1,80,000 crore rupees have been provided. In a landmark expansion of the scheme in October 2024, the government launched Ayushman Bharat Vaya Vandana, extending health insurance coverage to all senior citizens over 70 years. Talking to Akashvani News, Rohit Singh of Delhi said, with this card, he can now avail treatment at private hospitals as well.
4: My name is Rohit Singh.
5: I will get great benefit from the Ayushman.
3: Ayushman card, I will be able to get treatment in private hospital as well for my

0: myself and my family. With this, I will get 5 lakh rupees and my family will stay completely healthy and will able to get good treatment. The government has also established 1,86,000 Ayushman Aarogya Mandirs to provide primary health care at every neighborhood. The Pradhan Mantri Bharatiya Jan Oshadhi Pariyojana also providing quality assured generic medicines at significantly lower prices than market prices. Talking to Akashvani News, Dilip Kumar, a resident of Bihar, said that the medicines at Jan Oshadhi Kendras are available at very low prices.
1: If the medicines were not from the Jan Oshadhi Kendra, there would have been a lot of trouble in my life, because here medicines are very cheap. A 100 rupee medicine is available for just 10 rupees. I'm getting immense relief. The medicine is working well too, and my money is not being wasted either.
0: The government has expanded medical education to meet rising demand for health professionals. The number of AIIMS, which was only 8 in 2014, has now gone up to 23, while the number of medical colleges increased from 387 to 818. The Ministry of Ayush, formed in November 2014, established traditional medicine as an active part of India's health system. A total 942 Ayush institutions have been opened till 2025. With Anand Kumar, Anupam Mishra, Akashvani News, Delhi.
2: This is Akashvani giving you the news. 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You're listening to the morning news. Indian Embassy in Muscat, Oman, has confirmed the rescue of all 24 Indian seafarers aboard MT Merivex after a fire incident south of the Strait of Hormuz. The embassy also thanked the Omani authorities for their swift response. Earlier yesterday, during an interministerial briefing, the spokesperson of the Ministry of Ports, Shipping and Waterways, Upesh Kumar Sharma, said a fire was reported at around 1:30 p.m. Mr. Sharma said, based on the preliminary information received, all Indian seafarers are presently safe. He further informed that whether the ship was hit by a projectile is still being verified. Iran and Israel have announced to halt attacks against each other. The announcement was initially made by US President Donald Trump, who said in a post on Truth Social that both sides are looking to do an immediate ceasefire and final negotiations on peace are proceeding. He, however, cautioned that the process could still be affected by what he described as ignorance or stupidity. Mr. Trump also made it clear that the blockade will remain fully in force until a final agreement is reached. Israeli Prime Minister Benjamin Netanyahu also said in a statement that their defense forces are holding attacks against Iran. However, Mr. Netanyahu warned that if Tehran makes the mistake of resuming attacks, Israel will respond with overwhelming force. India has deeply regretted the renewed attacks in West Asia as Israel and Iran traded fresh missile attacks today, triggering escalation in the region and jeopardizing the ceasefire. India has called on all parties to immediately de-escalate tensions and ensure that civilians are not harmed. In a statement, the External Affairs Ministry also appealed to conclude ongoing negotiations for a diplomatic solution so that peace and stability can return to the region. The Indian Embassy in Iran has also advised Indian nationals to avoid any travel to Iran in view of the recent developments in the region. In the United States, a federal judge has ruled that the fee of $1 lakh for H-1B applications imposed by President Donald Trump was unlawful. U.S. District Court Judge Leo Sorokin in Boston, Massachusetts, said in a ruling that the policy imposes a tax on H-1B petitions without the requisite delegation by the Congress, a report from our correspondent.
3: U.S.-based Indian diaspora advocacy groups have welcomed the federal court's decision, contending that it was appropriate for preserving U.S. competitive edge in innovation and entrepreneurship. Chief of Policy and Strategy at the Foundation for India and Indian Diaspora Studies, Khande Rao Khan, said the court's decision restores predictability and fairness

0: to the employment-based immigration system. Executive Director of India's Fora, Sanjeev Joshipura, said all stakeholders connected with H-1B visas will have a sigh of relief after the court order. The H-1B program is one of the most sought-after U.S. work visas that allows American companies to hire skilled global talent. Trump's order proposing a $1 lakh annual fee per H-1B worker left many uncertain about visa reforms and new requirements. Chirag Jha, Akashwani News, Delhi.
1: In men's cricket, India A will take on Sri Lanka A in the opening match of Tri-Nation A series at the Rangiri Dambulla International Stadium in Sri Lanka this morning. The match will begin at 10 a.m. Indian time. Tilak Verma, led men in blue, will be up against host Sri Lanka and Afghanistan in the triangular contest. India A will face Afghanistan A at the same venue on Thursday. All the matches will be played in Dambulla, with the final match scheduled on 21st of this month. And now for a look at today's newspapers, it's over to Renu Kataria.
2: Thank you, Sarabjit. Garib Kalyan at heart of governance, says PM Modi, as NDA marks 12 years, is a front page headline in the Statesman. Crisis deepens for Mamata as her Lok Sabha team breaks. Rebel TMC MPs reach out to BJP, writes the Indian Express. Israel-Iran trade strikes may revive full-scale war in region. Government tells all Indians to leave Iran immediately, writes the Asian Age. India sees surprise current account surplus in January to March. Strong services receipts, higher remittances offset war disruptions, leads the Financial Express. Giving impetus to the digital modernization push in Indian Railways, Waitlist gets a crystal ball, Railways to unveil AI tool to predict ticket confirmations, says the Pioneer. As Delhi battles extreme heat and rising fire incidents, surge in fire incidents linked to overloaded electrical systems, writes the Delhi Tribune. The Statesman on its editorial page writes, for years India's electric vehicle debate was driven largely by environmental concerns, yet the strongest argument for electrification may be India's enduring vulnerability to imported oils. And finally, consensual premarital relationships, no stain on character, SC orders man's appointment as cop, informs the Hindustan Times. And with that, it's back to you, Sarabjit.
1: Thank you, Renu. And now, before we end the bulletin, the headlines once again. Union Home Minister Amit Shah to launch land port management system in New Delhi today. 5-day BRICS Agriculture Ministers meeting to begin today in Indore, Madhya Pradesh. Indian Embassy in Muscat confirms rescue of all 24 Indian seafarers aboard MT Merivex after fire incident south of Strait of Hormuz. Iran and Israel announce halt in attacks against each other but warn of retaliation if ceasefire breached again. US federal court strikes down President Donald Trump's $1 lakh H-1B visa fee. And in men's cricket, India A to take on Sri Lanka A in opening match of Tri-Nation series at Dambulla this morning. And with that, we end the morning news. Have a nice day.

This is Akashvani Shillong, the Northeast News Bulletin, read by Demi Bandabla. The headlines. Assam Chief Minister Dr. Hemanta Biswa Sarma allocates portfolio among newly inducted ministers. Meghalaya Democratic Alliance nominee James Sangma files his nomination papers for the Lone Rajya Sabha seat from Meghalaya. A high-level delegation of the European Union visits upcoming semiconductor assembly and testing facility in Assam. Now for the news and details. Assam Chief Minister Dr. Hemanta Biswa Sarma on Monday allocated portfolios among the members of the State Council of Ministers. Dr. Sarma has retained several key departments including Home, Political Affairs, Public Works, Power and Information and Public Relations. Ashwini Ray Sarkar has been assigned the Departments of Social Justice and Empowerment, Land Conservation and Minority Welfare and Development. Ashok Singhal will hold the portfolios of Health and Family Welfare, Medical Education and Research. Bimal Bora has been entrusted with Cultural Affairs, Industries, Commerce, Public Enterprises and Act East Policy. Jayanta Mala Barwa will oversee Finance, Forest and Environment and Mines and Minerals. Kaushik Rai has been assigned Food, Public Distribution and Consumer Affairs and Housing and Urban Affairs, while Ranoj Pegu will head School Education, Higher Education, Plain Tribe Affairs and Information Technology Departments. Meghalaya Democratic Alliance

Dr. MDA nominee James Sarma on Monday filed his nomination papers for the Lone Rajya Sabha seat from Meghalaya with the ruling coalition, expressing confidence that he will be elected unopposed to the upper house of parliament. Sarma submitted his nomination before Assembly Secretary and Returning Officer Malthus A. Sarma. Speaking to reporters after filing his nomination, Sarma expressed gratitude to the people of Meghalaya and the leaders of the ruling alliance for reposing faith in him. Describing the nomination as a collective decision of the MDA, Sarma said he would focus on both long-pending issues affecting the state and emerging challenges that Meghalaya would have to navigate in the future. A high-level delegation of the European Union on Monday visited the upcoming semiconductor assembly and testing facility being developed by Tata Electronics at Jaggi Road in Assam's Marigaon district. During the visit, officials of Tata Electronics provided a detailed presentation on the progress of the outsourced semiconductor assembly and test, or OSAT, project, highlighting construction activities, advanced manufacturing technologies, workforce development initiatives, and future expansion plans. The delegation expressed appreciation for the rapid progress of the project and showed keen interest in Assam's growing industrial landscape and the opportunities emerging in India's semiconductor sector. Members of the delegation also discussed the prospects for international investment, technology partnerships and future collaboration in high-tech manufacturing. Tripura's cross-border trade is set for a major digital upgrade today as Union Home Minister Amit Shah will virtually launch the Land Port Management System, or LPMS, from Vigyan Bhavan in New Delhi. According to Pradeep Saha, the in-charge of Srimantapur Land Port, this state-of-the-art platform will simultaneously go live across all 15 international land ports in India, bringing Tripura's critical checkpoints including Agartala, Sabrum and Srimantapur in the Sipahi Jala district on par with digital tracking systems used at major airports and seaports. Alongside the digital launch, the Home Minister will also inaugurate a newly developed stakeholder accommodation complex at the Srimantapur land port near the border outpost in Tripura. Meghalaya Chief Minister Conrad Sarma on Monday described the recent torching of four vehicles in different parts of Shillong as an isolated incident and said the government would look into the matter. Responding to queries from the reporters, Sarma said he has yet received a detailed report on the incidents as he was occupied with official engagement over the weekend. The Chief Minister's remark came in the wake of four separate incidents of arson reported from different parts of the city in the early hours of Saturday. Among the vehicles targeted was the police department Mahindra Thar parked at the Kench Street's Beat House. The others included the health department Innova parked near Sinod College at Lomdingiri, a NIPCO-owned Maruti SX4 at Maulai Putmari, and a tourist taxi at Dongkamon in Normansong. Nagaland Governor Nand Kishore Yadav has extended his heartfelt greetings to the entire Akashvani family on occasion of its 19th anniversary. In a message on X, the governor said, Akashvani has been a trusted voice of the nation for 9 decades, informing, educating and entertaining millions while fostering national unity and preserving India's rich cultural and linguistic heritage. Meanwhile, Chief Minister Nifir Ryo has also congratulated Akashvani on completing 90 years of service to the nation. He said, for generations, Akashvani has informed, educated and connected people across the country. Manipur Chief Minister Yumnam Kimchan Singh on Monday inaugurated exclusive special court of National Investigation Agency, or NIA, at Thaubal District Court Complex in Kongkabok of Thaubal District. Addressing the gathering, the Chief Minister stated that the inauguration of the NIA court, the first of its kind in the state, marks a significant milestone in strengthening the justice delivery system. Referring to the present law and order challenges in the state, Kimchan noted that clients who previously had to approach courts outside Manipur for filing NIA-related cases can now avail legal assistance within the state itself, which would not only make the judicial process more accessible but also reduce the financial burden.

and inconvenience faced by those seeking justice. Mizoram Chief Minister Pu Laldooma has asserted that All India Radio is an important medium for fostering unity among the Zo ethnic groups and serves as a voice for communities across different regions. While attending the celebration marking the 90th anniversary of All India Radio at Vanapa Hall, Pu Laldooma said that AIR has been one of the most significant voices of the people of India for the past 90 years and has remained deeply valued since its establishment. He noted that its programs benefit neighboring countries as well as different states and play a vital role in strengthening unity among the Zo people. He further remarked that AIR serves as an excellent model for the proper use of the Mizo language, contributing significantly to language preservation and safeguarding important events and records from Mizo history. BJP Manipur President A. Sarda Devi on Monday filed her nomination paper for the upcoming Rajya Sabha election in Manipur. The president, along with Chief Minister Yumnam Kimchan Singh and other NDA MLAs, reached Manipur Legislative Assembly Secretariat to submit her nomination papers for the lone seat of Rajya Sabha, Manipur. So far, she is the only candidate to file nomination papers for the biennial election of Rajya Sabha. It may be mentioned that the term of the current Rajya Sabha MP of Manipur, Le Shamba Sanajoba, who represents the Bharatiya Jana Party, ends on June 21st. In Tripura, a team of the Enforcement Directorate or ED launched a search operation on Monday in three houses located in Kazitilla area of Kulubari, a border village under Sonan Mura subdivision in Sepahijala district. According to sources, none of the house owners or accused individuals were present at the premises at the time of the raid. Serious allegations have been reported against the accused, including involvement in drug trafficking, money laundering, smuggling and possession of disproportionate assets. According to sources, the accused had previously been served notices by the ED but failed to respond. Following this non-compliance, a joint team from ED's Guwahati and Agartala units initiated the operation, which continued throughout the day. Sikkim has recorded 15.8% decline in suicide rate in the last 3 years. That is to 2022-2025, highlighting the positive impact of strengthened mental health and suicide prevention initiatives. According to the National Crime Records Bureau data shared by the department, the suicide rate fell from 43.1 per lakh population in 2022 to 40.2 in 2023 and further to 36.3 in 2024. Before we end the news headline once again, Assam Chief Minister Dr. Himanta Biswa Sarma allocates portfolio among newly inducted ministers. Meghalaya Democratic Alliance nominee James Sangma files his nomination papers for the lone Rajya Sabha seat from Meghalaya. A high-level delegation of the European Union visits upcoming semiconductor assembly and testing facility in Assam. And with that, we end the Northeast News Bulletin from Akashvani Shillong. Have a nice day.

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